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0: 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So Unyuma anya kama kama. 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O France away Christoni, and soon to me found your bonnet channel. O France away Christoni, Unun Yatifie. 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O France, our Christoni, and soon when you are tremans one day and day. And so, Sarana, media will meet to Kesium, and I'm the Kesium Nameko. Kesium now, Okono, and Fanquaji Melo. 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Says any power ye Christoni. In the Bible say, Ebrana Yesu asuya for nam Ekrobian ye fro Antiochia. 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

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Two, faith and trust. Faith and trust. 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

0: 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All because of so no busiani. All because of so on your mojanti. One fino. Bow from some year Christoni. O from some year Eda. O from some year decem ya decnesses. O from some year mea shuffle. O from some year prophet. O from some year evangelist. Bob Yano train or bounce. I went to Mamuano. All because on your mea. All because some name quas well about Kunti. Ba afron se me Kristo ni. 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
1: 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Hello, good morning.
2: Good morning,
1: senior. Anybody have free free on the pay?
2: But it's really, I'm from 5 months.
1: What do I mean to you?
2: But if I tell you, it's not really me. It's a awkward story. I'm going to say, I'm not awkward. When you say, I'm not awkward. When you say, dear Trump, I'm not awkward. I'm not awkward. So if you are, not awkward, it's all dependent.
1: So, over to my friend, not over our money, so be your man to me. If I have for a crab, it's with my part and part of the show. 0246677566 0246677566 Powerful message. Forgiveness. Was the age I was so didn't want to do. Said the chair one now. One so. A fumer yang. Sounds an age I was so to be a day. A bet chair. This young fine child for fra. Age I was so to me find a day. And chair. We a simple as ABCD. It is upper saying uncle pon the chair. Fafo fra the day. A chair one. 0246 677 566 0246 677 566 Also with my friend, Obasan. So if you be a minyamaya, you need come.
0: Asafati and Ken, Royal Pentecostal Palace Church. 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
1: Amen. Joffrey, on a powerful message, y'all, dear bay. On the papa D. Safi, what am I as? The papa D. You say, and yes, I was she and comedy, ya tear son, ya eating. But so message, Mrs. Crumple, and can you pay a day? A friend more, but any pursuit.

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2: 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Ti e din BMO. CBS Supreme Industries. 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
3: CBS di. Every bra me me say e be ya contractor yi. Wo bia ni ho a. Me di CBS products aye aduma ma na. Won kan fo me. 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
3: Who bet me so afraid? Your PPR woman, the baba, it was 0246 514 855.

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4: 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It was said, you handle it in a certain way. And, you know, it never be a question that. I was saying, Fanti 40, Kumasi, from Fanti Newtown, but on your Cape Coast. And I be 40, Kumasi, from Awaga, on your Cape Coast. You per se, sa issue, we, a bit escalated. Yeah, because Nipa miensa na ewu. Nipa miensa na ewu. I'm very angry. The whole, if it's 100,000, gumwa, yeah, close to 600,000. I'm not happy with what has happened. I have over 2,000 WhatsApp platforms. I can just send a message to 2,000 WhatsApp platforms and there will be serious chaos. The police, we are going to allow the police to handle this matter. We are going to allow the police, we are going to be law abiding, but the law allows us to protect lives and property.
1: Mrashobe Jenny on the Jim Dima Adesha a war a year Gumwa Central. Unumanyan for Kwame or Bia Sari A plus. 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Eye adese Christian Council of Ghana. One more boy, nine Akako PM, or your papa, Abu Buano, nonum koya, or my sem eitiawa. One which him said, Ghana, I did share be our own ewa or maimu. One must say what amanone. A fence so do be a Christo sum on more chaka, ewa Christo sum emu, na Christo sum emu dao jine, a daonum akuma suono. One must say, Jina said, or Pesa or Bua, Emma National Cathedral, yes, so Emma so, esi hobio. 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
5: In other places that the Christians in Ghana are willing to support the building of the National Cathedral, as you rightly pointed out. And we also know of international organizations and donor partners who are willing to support build it. What we need is the blessing. We take away all the politics surrounding the building of the National Cathedral. I think it can be done by the grace of God. We have a song that says that the work is the Lord, so it cannot fail. So because it's the Lord's, we are going to build it. So as you come to the seat, we pray you that what you said at the vetting, you make it come to pass.
1: Reverend Dr. Cyril Fayosi, Chief of Penny Edema, Christian Council of Ghana. 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
6: At the vetting, I honestly, sincerely think that there's nothing wrong with having a National Cathedral. It is my honest belief that there's nothing wrong with having a National Cathedral. I also know that there's some debate going on about whether the location was the right location. And at the time that the initiative started, I was part of the minority in Parliament that really felt that it wasn't the right location and it wasn't the right thing to demolish all the houses of the judges. At that time, we had Superior Court judges, Supreme Court judges, Court of Appeal judges, their residences were there.
1: Oswafwa, Oda Asoya, Ehem Kronkuma, Empunto Nina Mamu, Ahensam, Anafensu, Esum, Ensemahudo, Esu, Numayan for Mahama, Ayariga, Nesemahudubia, or the Etu Eja, and Radishima, Yenya Sai, and Semisuna, and Chiwitawa, and Tunkra Emra. yapa yedi amanone nsem ebeba biwie kase no
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1: 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ebe timi a stop Enzo Ese obe join the Manchester City. Name of City say, and as a Chelsea see yadi ye. 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Anna jono, Manchester team ni diene koso ewo umu team ni. Ye de latest ebe mamo. 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Yebe urem, ewo chese Liverpool team, Liverpool fuano. Aso mu ya kawmi na Chelsea fu enya lamino. 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Ema musume team ate. The last 10 years, clubs are oma spending more. Ewo transfers no. Yade san letters no. Elibe mao. Eme biasu etime akoso whisket. Ye refi.
3: Ene Black Stars. Ye ni mi head coach. Ene. And the Black Stars of Ghana, Nyami Atumwa, Ghana Football Association, Ede your coach, and our Tudor Ket Akasa, Ede, I find a 10-10 one of where it's so, Bekwa, and I saw Uncle Enra, Ket, and FIFA President Gianni Infantino, Eko Kodin Komo, na Omoko Koshian, and SMP, and a free move bar, Yelele Tessinina, Ede Brahma, Ghana Premier League. And na is say bounce back Ghana Premier League, you know, what expectation it is our Santa Coroco and how to folk fans and all. I feel Sunday media my elbow against TP Mazembe. Yeah, the details in Eddie Bremo Jumadian. 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
1: 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o install it at the mawa. Obey install it at the amount. Program bay and a peso here. Say a year football. Say a year movie. Say a year kids program. And it is a program dear. Obey so here. Obey catch no. Obey man who decoda. Now sweat him their coffee. Emma no masu et him ya koso. Yaya delivery. And the call of memo be dear. Boso meso. Yes, so peso recharge him out soa. Yabe recharge him. Edi amao, ema noma su etimi akoso, ye wa brepo janshin, e wa sipumu, kotoko janshin wo, ube timi afreye, na uni akasa, 0556-287757, 0556-287757. Nani basa kasa.
3: I will see passport and I will pay an answer passport and I open different open new one and answer open say renew 8 million mawa. 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A CBS Supreme Roofing Industries in Penny for Wamasa and I woke up Wamasa Omoya free estimation, free technical advice. A Feniamano, Otto de Gukamua, Babio de Cook, Masia Sedia, Wamu de Gukamo, Aqua Quajao free, Wabro Mutim and Yosempoa, Anasetaku, Wamasa Woma, Muinjinia Sano, Ababe Severo Dino, Akacha Sedino, Plan Way and Ausino, Plan Way and Albosso Bits My Fair, Colorway and Awia, Anasa and Chance and Type Say and Ope, Umpewe, J and Ope, CBS at the mouth free. I face CBS say more running. I had their friends at Heber Industries. Now more running restaurant, more pep boxes. It's my package Munia Munro and Muniane, more pentua. It's my package Munro. No, me patcho Heber Industries for all. More CBS as well. Was a take away both for now. More de Tom Muniane, more party a friend of Sir Roberts, more pep plastic. I am no, I a spoon out. Or me patcho more CBS as well. Now what my cock with this animal waina. Not much media too much media too much. Kuruma said ye, Womachiri Kwan and Yaquai of Nocha Shomo, O Kumas Aja, Industrial Area, near CCC, O Fram Peri for 0246-514855, 0246-514855, and as a 0502350510 0502350510 CBS Supreme Roofing Industries was so done here the for me time Heba Mesha time Heba Mesha was here there from some menstrual cramps loss of appetite after general body pains and all a time Heba Mesha and etima to us time HH Mesha a unisex and my enum and mama and so and was a difficulty in rating mini about no johnsoa why as a counselor bearman so johnsoa why as a counselor after immune system no a booster at media mo a bro a more pomo or personal personal and yama at my sister so after bema udrum pomoa and was our yabawi now we are jenjente at the sapa pia bino at the sapa pia yino no and was sending him to me call you mo I had time ever make sure and I make come for media mo on my mo say pharmaceutical shops and all and I have shops in ina oko na wati mea kwa kwa chibi, na wafram pari 0244-417669, 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
1: 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and some that joining Everton Timno, and now for Gabriel Yosis, and so, and joining FC Barcelona from Arsenal, Yenya, a yet a turn in Waneri, and just unknown, and joining Dortmund, Ibrahim Mbaye, and joining Aston Villa team now, and now for Mihailo Modric, and some that joining a Tottenham, way and it is a deal Saurua, and no echo son, now it is a deadline dinner, yet it's a story, you know, and some that team we are to Jana Enzo, and some that dinner no echo, you know, Unim say, yet he can't to Jana, and some that's a Chelsea team now, and we are in Manchester City, and the offer no, Ebeko Arianimuho, and Ebeko just a city, and some that it is a Chelsea, Omu agree. I'm a normal and create my courses and run at you. Uti, I had done summer. Our flight in this war, what it would just sit to final cry. No, only your matches and combat here 104 million pounds. Now just only the add-ons at the asoso and a cuba se chance for the massa. The mamma cassi, ye dear crown, Namuno, and your transfer deadline day. Ye bet me a tongue, Wabra and Yabinto, and it is a Opa Samoto, Uruana Jim, and it is a year and so dia. Ye bet 135 million pounds. Monkansi Kenny Nangua and Sana, Yatonon, and so at Mijama, and Manchester City, Medumrabi, and my Manchester City, Omubu. Yeah, a mumu kasesa samuntonia. Yeah, yeah, cool because boy no wanya na jinse obesina kan area ma Chelsea and some team libem tika city and walk it away and a kuba se Chelsea for no na esa kase oh de yebe yiso and it in a kuba se Chelsea. At this, you know, and I know about 125 million pounds, Manchester City team, no, and so let him a toy, and they all run on, I signed 5 years, and the Manchester City team, no, I had this house story, you know, and so let him get to the Chelsea every year, no, now, Omupe, a replacement, one on, never to my Baba Sena Nine, and so let him jam a team initially, no, minimum two just say, a year Manu Kone, and a Chelsea, and so Ape, and my Kobasa, Roma, Tim Castle, Omunton, and so. Ama aye Chelsea babu kono ama Chelsea eko Lamin Kamara ho na Lamin Kamara genom Chelsea ewie ye a chese ni efu se Chelsea ato ewie ama aye boy no kono akwa kwa medicals and so that me ama team no na 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Ene omu kase Yehiesika. Eni team se Chelsea o metodia. Ode yente son FM 370. Na Emra 55 million. Eno ene kubase Chelsea 40 asia. Omu any Monaco a rich agreement. Now, Omar rich agreement in a year. Yes, about 10 more. I just akabe 1 hour Ghana time. I'm just a year transfer window. And so, let me close in all. And yes, Monaco phone on. Any mail. And if you ever think for said, I be. Florian Balogun, you know, I was here money bam. Even though we're failing medicals, Corona, and you can say, you're Jano Emmanuel, and it's in Kubas Everton, and you're two just on my tour, and on HS Balogun, and I can say Monaco for catcher, Justice Dabi, Kamara, and Yenton, because Dina, Nepese Yentia, and Yamasuna Keton, Kamara, no, and yes, I do know, Ebena Basso, and it's just say, I am Monaco, and catcher, Justice, say, oh, me, sorry, and Tomosun, Lebetimia Ton, Amatas, a bueno, and Swetimia Quanunti, and a Cuba Sadino, and so let him a co offer. Yadis are story on Adia Twitter, Masasu and your other stories are, and on and so just a Liverpool team, the Freye, Omu and Frey, a young Lamin Kamara, Ekate Kamara San Onte, and you cross or Preno, and so Johnny Chelsea, Omosa Kate Monaco, Omosun Ente, and you cross on promo, and so let him a tall, Nanya Liverpool. Team non number 20 this year because Liverpool team no me your matching sir. Sakobase, Alexis McAllister, Omotoni dia, Nenka Omato, Omato Lamin Kamara, and son Nadia Babesem to Liverpool team no, and Caso Munchanya Mea Tuma, and no Ayatas and Nestie, and a Liverpool team no, 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Nori, Man City, the boy in Manchester for Pesomoto, no Manchester open alone. And a Man City forecast is a loan, yeah. And yeah, yeah, the ensure a sim, sir. Secubas and Oba, Upo, Umpo. I was also letting at all. Emma Nomasu etim Ekosu. And a Manchester forecast, Dabi. And Shapadi and Tiasem say option, dia. And yeah, yeah, yeah, yeah, yeah, Jama, dear. And soon letting the Manam says, I left back, no. I was saying, Nabo Tre. Now, Tiasem, yeah, diagnosu, who ye. Now, yeah, just a player, sir. Omum, I bet him about Manchester in the long run. And I am next year, and a Manchester team non ever has said, almost super to me, Toby Adia Ba, Yadin was some non Adia Tujanunti, and a Manchester team, Anto, a yellow backer, Yadin was some non Adia Tuja, and none of Paya, Menan in Chester, my new team non. I bet try a year Yamia to my general. I have said Alejandro Badi, I will see Nakai, Edema Barcelona Timnum, Ometimato, and also Musu Antimianta, and no NHS at the Fruoba, Unim Sir Everton Timnum, I can say Ometria a year £10 million, Edia Manchester Timnum, Momafa, a year Joshua Zexi, Ewo Loan, Omuria, Natchez and Isika, Wanum, Ajin and Awachi Piano, Omasa Tria Sadiamano, Namasa Manchester Timnum, and Tiasi. ama chesses are dino, and 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
0: Sad in every extent that a country like Ghana, known for its sporting prowess, not just in football, but also in athletics, boxing, and the rest of the sports that we excel in. People even forget that we are one of the top teams in Africa in hockey. We don't have facilities. It is sad that consistently, year after year from where I sit, people have to intervene when there are matches, World Cup qualifiers, AFCON qualifiers, and our stadiums need to be homologated to be able to host matches. I'm embarrassed to be working within the CAF system and then be seeing that, you know, we can't host matches. A lot of the time, people have to intervene. Sometimes, to be honest, sometimes to beg. You know, we'll do this, we'll do that. And we don't seem to learn our lessons year after year, year after year. I keep on saying that successive governments proclaimed or claimed to be interested in sports is just a facade. We just pepper the cracks when it's time for the Black Stars, just polish things up, make everything necessary. But what cooks the Black Stars is not what we are concerned about.
3: Ano eka cry Ibrahim Sani Dara was a Black Stars ebe bo jemwa any anybody say ya be facilities ni ye na ye free Ibrahim Asuani Roma coach Alexandra one aye manager Erma Krobia Kumasi Asante Koroko 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2B Edemanino na enra coach a friend sir Eric Atankla and so aba bonchan wochem sa football entertainment or pitch and ya over day now I entertaining crop for was a pitch in the issue no one for any excuse in Timamo Makase pitch in the issue no the A or the excuse say Koroko started season Nasa Niama and Shada Anquia where the pitches or the pitches in the issue no and a excuse and tell some coach Eric Tinkler Aritudra.
2: So I'm not trying to make the excuse about the pitches. The fact is, football is about entertainment. People want to come to the stadiums and be entertained. Now, how are you going to be entertained when the pitch is not in good condition? How are you going to be entertained if we go back to the old school English football that we're just playing long ball because the pitch only allows us to do that? Am I being entertained? No, you know. So it's not a criticism in terms of trying to run away from the fact that you're making it hard to win football matches. No, it's about entertainment. We want to entertain. We want to play a brand of football that is entertaining, that's going to bring fans to the stadium. We want to develop players that we can move into Europe. And how are those players going to be able to reach the level they need if they don't have playing fields that are suitable for them to reach those levels? You know, that's just a fact. And people want to criticize. Like I said, I'm not on social media. You know, I stay away from it because I know there's only just going to be bad comments and bad opinions. So hence, I don't follow. That's their opinion. Doesn't mean now that makes them right.
3: Enti Eric Ten Clair and what is so on to social media. Social media no so any baby it sounds a very, very toxic environment. I'm on for bad comments and on bet to me the mom. Ten Clair S out also was a one day or shall say beer. South Africa national team no Bafana. And I said a blast house of Ghana bet to me now Kenya. Now what my coaching national team swim you know. Or bet me na coach mubako and you and some free santico coach and itana Eddie Eric Ten Clair Fruna saw your bar. Yet the air to manu awardino so now penny fence. Yao and Pofu Ankra, when I had Director General Edema and all, I National Sports Authority, Abba Montel, watch them all. Say year in year out, no. Osha Ghana sika botania. Yadi room wa idea rehabilitation. Our stadium sanu renovation, no. Wasi ya renovation we are. Afeno court net saba near San City sika botania kwa kuchimo. Wasi ya yesterday same tena. Nasi expected different resources. Enyadi aniama beti miakoye. Edema yenti ensema. Open a fence yao ampofu anchor. Edi etu jarifa rehabilitation guzwa every single year. Yeye nwe stadium sano.
4: Over the years, what have we been doing? Renovation, rehabilitation. We've been doing it over refurbishments. You check, we've spent millions and millions of CDs and dollars over the years rehabilitating, refurbishing, and then we go back and do the same thing again. It can't continue. Yes, so we did come to meet a situation where Green Grass Technology basically said, we're not going to do anything because we're owed over X number of years. So now we need to get into an arrangement where we say, okay, put that aside. Let's move forward. We'll work on the outstanding that you're owed over the years. But going forward, let's work like this. And this is what we've been doing.
3: And I am Samayo Ampofo Ankra Atujanena. And an uncle Panama, a Jepo, Anyababi Drew, the Blasters of Ghana, and any of your coach, either say Carlos Kirosh and Atuaso, Yatiti DB, either say Open Air Fence, Dustman of Fay, one also any Romo, and also Open Air Tena, and I said different coach to be Anaba, na Oko Pima, a Ghana Football Association President, Edmond Simon of Kraku, Abba Montia, which I may be Sano, say a foreign coach, and also local coach, Anaba, Simon of Kraku, Atuaso Dinkomo.
5: As a principle, Ghana as a country would always hire people we think of good quality, people we think can help develop our national teams. In doing this, I also want to make it very clear that there are quality people in Ghana. Ghanaians go to school, they also learn, and there would always be a balance between who we bring from abroad and who we bring within the country. That policy will forever stay, at least so long as this executive board of the Football Association is still in place. We will not depart from that.
3: Ebrene ko yanhwe na yan fancy na yan sorry na Ghanaian players are more microphone cross so mugu so mbo mo made na yehwe se na nyankopon adwo a aya blasters enemy e coach na onfanani enkonko hwe europe nko a na odi nani nso ehwe africa ase no abrante francis salim adams a former player erma medium sporting club na no water and omo ton the midfield aya demon the midfield

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0: Yes, America Montenso. 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Nti se bra osi December be saba.
2: Mr.
0: Chasti.
2: Yes,
0: Mr. Chasti.
2: Okay. Mr. Chasti, US.
0: US.
2: Yes.
0: Newark.
2: Newark. Mm-hmm. Okay.
0: New Jersey Mountains.
2: New Jersey Mountains.
0: Se wana.
2: Or a guy, Ankasa.
0: Vinicius ya Caleb so.
2: Oh, okay.
0: New Jersey.
2: New Newark. Jersey.
0: Newark.
2: Oh, okay.
0: Newark or New Jersey.
2: Nan munso obesin call Maryland.
0: Ah, call Maryland. Yes.
2: Babia ayi Otumfo.
0: Otumfo.
2: Aha, eye consider.
0: To be sabe nti ewo eye New Jersey.
1: Ya to be.
0: America sem ne kan sa no.
1: America sem ne kan no.
0: America sem ne kan sa na. Mr. Dominic so ewo Australia.
2: Australia, yeah.
0: Ono so no. December also si form.
2: Okay. Of a bad disease,
0: moon at a pa. Joseph Dizembi will see from now. We see from so dear.
2: Mhm.
0: Utu a metium.
2: Oh, and you mean,
0: maybe you have a biabena. December, I'm Sadomic Utia. Oh, no. December, dear.
1: Where is a cook and here,
0: now, sort of fantastic. Ah, oh, Mimanuka, Miman Gabakra.
2: All right. Yechia on ITA outside the country ni nyina yechia mo yeda mo ase. So said the bia mo monitor na mo mai hu de e ko so.
0: Bia mo monitor o ha no ma frew.
2: Yes.
0: Na bibio ho enye ya no mu atentim. Bibio so na wo ye ni ya. No ma bo abaso Mr. Francis
2: o mo no 24/7.
0: Yes.
2: Obe kan bibia e ko so wo fidie no so ni bia.
0: Obi o ha. Se o ye juma that time no ntimntia oba
2: go back
0: obe go back etie show ni nyina akwakusi
2: ampa
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2: monitor
0: station na so na uti o Facebook o modia no
2: okay
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2: na na ya o papa meti ni nka che o papa ayi UK meti ni nka che Mr. Niaji Mr. Nka che Niaji UK
0: okay.
2: We have to check up on
0: UK Montenegro.
2: Yes, to
0: UK there. Omo no. Omo jombi biadi o.
2: UK.
0: UK phone.
2: Sir.
0: She. Na e boy e bu kra onwe. 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
0: Ntimi nwura Chelsea lineup ni e ka se. Offer place obetu suku Palma Joe Pedro de.
2: Obi ayama no ayi a prayer of the year. No.
0: Then I make
2: it a Chelsea for
0: Ode Bruno Sua Obi bet England for me to suko Palma near you, sir. A Morgan Rogers. Ome too soon ahead of Ome too soon ahead of Bruno.
2: Na Chelsea for one name or more candidate. MC WBA Bo Manchester United or Nyadi.
0: San Muti.
1: San Munyadi.
2: Ubia Bo Manchester United.
1: Now what tell
0: you? Mutim Munyadi Kase. Ube yi ko Palma ni Morgan Rogers ahead of Bruno. Ewo number 10.
1: Me chance me.
0: Nani ya wo wesu.
1: Me chance on the whole kind of bad mo team no the reality on the grounds is mo nyade.
2: Omo nyade enti no mo nyade.
1: Mo nyade.
2: Di enti no mo nyade.
1: We ya me ba.
0: Yeah.
1: No, not your
0: club football. Dear top Champions League.
2: Yeah.
0: So much Champions League. Oh, nyade.
1: Last season, who will be there?
2: Oh, now last season, American season. Yes, they call current form. I was.
1: Yeah, only a member of the club. Member of the club World Cup. Oh, current salary.
2: Oh, nyade. Will be a day club World Cup. Want to be a more Champions League?
1: Member nyade. Member of the club World Cup.
2: Champions of champions. Want to be a more Champions League? When nyade.
1: When nyade. Last season, who will be? Member of last season.
2: I can't see this season as last season.
1: Member of last season, are we?
2: Yeah, can current form why they go about
1: us. The reality is,
0: Munyade. Previous idea, the our Champions League no more bins, no one bins.
1: Munyade. One Champions League, one penal.
0: Ah,
1: Munyade. I can one pen.
0: Now, dear, no football.
2: Munyade. What is it?
1: The entire European continent, there is no single trophy.

0: So I'm trying to let you know, sir.
1: Eba. Now who can European tante? Emu di ane ubi njibi.
0: So me pasa me chelo sir. Baby, I will pass out. Baby, I will pass out in the corner.
1: Eba wetu ne dodo.
0: Nya bo chelo me pasa me chelo sir. With team no quality na ukuta ano. If you are talking about team, sir, this season, nya bo chelo. Enti
2: eboli.
0: Enti baby, I was a CEO. Eni
2: ashe league na sir. Eni eboli. Why we knew 2 matches? Manchester and so lose baku and we win baku and e boli o ma to players o mo to o so bi na de oni ni nshia oni ni boy
0: oni ni
2: pa na o so Manchester United ho last season wan show
1: o se no me na we
2: last season wan show agent na so Manchester United na de
0: mo team no the reality on the ground this season mo team no the reality is this season mo team no
2: enye you are not on for facts ma
0: me the facts no ba mo team no listen the fan mo team no Memfa Chelsea in 2010. Memfa Manchester United, Man City. Na yen
2: na Manchester United, Man City.
0: Yen fa no no to. Me pesa me tell us say, say me fa Chelsea, o be catch me say be am a Chelsea fan. But yen fa Man City. Yen fa City in to. Yen fa Man
2: United.
0: This Liverpool compare
2: Chelsea and compare Man City.
0: Please. Just make me compare Man City.
1: Danger
0: make
1: me compare. In terms of.
0: Danger make me compare Man City.
1: In terms of them.
0: So you are trying to tell me, say, the Ryan is Nuri and then Ramundine Chino. He's better. He's better than Reece James Obome number 2. So who is who plays Manchester United? Man City 2 no winable.
1: What did winable? For what did compare Ryan to Nuri or to bench? Oh, Manchester City.
0: So you are trying to tell me, say, Palastra last season he was part of the best best 11 in the Serie A.
2: Manchester for one, I say,
0: no. The reality is, teams now are more Premier League in this season now. Are more quality team.
2: HOD opening money at Oka Manchester. Someone that just omu nina obi a.
0: Teams now are more Premier League in this season now. Are more quality, far better than you.
1: You are not competing the league.
0: We are competing the league. Yes, my show signs in this time we competing for the league.
1: May help me. Last season, top four.
0: If we are using that as a reason, then previous seasons, what was it?
2: Yen seven.
0: The reality is, we team no. I have a surprise for you people. Within that 5 years, what is your achievement? Within that 5 years, what has been your best achievement? Within that 5 years, what has been your best achievement?
2: The Shishiman is watching this live.
1: Oh, fantastic.
2: K. Edu, the Shishiman, or Nejuma, K. Edu.
1: Gas oven
2: and stoves. Yechiamu papa panope mouse omo biemu life. Sanso ena master aite of elite alarmment. Omunso abiemu life for honey jumaifuni nina omu ATA. Senior Sly and so life on Facebook or say good morning. Moses Sapak or say good morning, Kevin. Boy, I would you or say good morning, and Filippo Casemu, Master Dambroka Kente Thread Shop, and so live on the show, and afi Kobe Junior added the fire emojis, you know, Abba, Ayambila Farouk, Esi Great, and Oscar, and so wa Esi good morning, Oscar, and so wa the fire emojis, you know, Eddie Abba. So you can also join us live on Facebook, Angel FM Kumasi 96.1, Angel FM Kumasi 96.1. Na wa join here. Quality, madam, was it?
1: Material,
2: okay. So now I say Ghana Blaster, coach, and then you be.
1: Oh, yes, you're trying. Na Black Stars coaching sense media brakwa me ensemu enti
2: na se
1: enti me bo brakwa me worried nyina ne se ti se Black Stars no enti ye ntimi mpɛ top manager bia ebi oba be fa Black Stars ya ba be Black Stars
2: na ina no aye ko work up ne de ayiketo kreku be ka kire ye ne se ope coacha se owura dressing room na chese na identity ni bibia show me hu say he is a top notch coach and yet just a coach any efficient enti
1: Carlos Queiroz no me e pese hu why e bia papa ni ntimi ntwa so
2: because o buy no we ni ono a o ba obedru ye no ni statement bi a ode ba ya chi obeka so on resign but we said the utie mu ni said the usitra
1: de ne dia
2: na said they all resign
1: into what but is
2: was so all on resign a chi was so on resign
1: what is the reason because black kwam yen nyina enim say before tournament no how are you see who your team no ya call tournament ya exceed your performance into so coach ni stay near mano because say what call watch up what qualify from the group say or say a task in Sabia 2027 AFCON e also kokwaji into say coach no akọ watch up no akọ akọ no more the next oba next one team into aso dia e den problem ni say e ye coach ne so onto aso and as
2: empen for them the FFF no say say so mu ye U10 na say I feel age ni ni emani ema bi bam say
1: papano so enti sa ta na no mu kofa no mu ni age
2: ni ade ana e bi asikasem because asikasem dia say pe coach or your top notch coach dia what say ye ready say e betua
1: na so mu fa no so man kan chere say o mu fa because of the world o man kasa asem na chere enti e bia o kasa e bia ye kwa water bi ntu pe coach bi oba be so no ma no ma ye wi a ni atena se aba be pe 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coach ne nyono ne beto bi a mu de be ma
2: the women in Pafo from
1: local coach. Say no, because I'm far more qualified. No, Munta.
2: Look at this. Now, then.
1: Oh, your coach is in you.
2: I say, okay, so you for now. I GF for now. Say the football people, no, the Omo can be a do Omo pen or me. The Omo can be a no, the Omo bet me a catch on bet me a higher coach in there. No, trauma fire no.
1: About
2: fire, you will be paying. See a bet you, Annika.

0: Because now
1: against
0: you have Galamsey, you have the men. You are
1: exactly. Okay, Sema, some netty judge, and so kind. Was it 2 weeks? If the government is minded, and the only reason why government was failing then in the fight against Galamsey, is because the government is a friend is saying implicit.
2: Angel.
1: Who you only my good friend Sami, a friend is saying Jemfi. What didn't he say about Galamsey? He went to the extent of even organizing, what's it called, press conferences. And was it saying, so from different rivers, actually, the turbidity levels. Today, their government is in power. It is clear even to the disinterested observer that Galamsey Air Kosro. Have you forgotten about Professor Yampu? His insistence that a state of emergency ought to be called. If then, that state of emergency, he has a better state of emergency. What do you think we should be doing today?
0: Sabrenu. Ah, see, in him say a Kosro.
1: A Kosro chain. I referenced Erastus Asaridonko. I think that is a good reference. Given the kind of work he has done so far as Galamsey,
0: yeah.
1: Concerned. Every report he has given indicates that Galamsey has become worse.
0: Yeah. Nanographic publication.
1: But in Kofor, the people who mounted the rooftops, shouting their lungs out, calling for emergency, a state of emergency to be called. And then where are they? They are quiet. That is the hypocrisy in our body politic. One academic are consistent so far as the fight against Galamsey are concerned. The UTAC president, KNUSD, Professor Eric Ababare,
0: yeah,
1: has been very consistent.
0: Yes.
1: Very consistent. At the time, there were people within the MPP who thought that he was doing the bidding of the NDC. Today, he has been consistent.
0: Was it President Mahama a con man?
1: I will not use those words on the president. But I think that he's a failure so far as the fight against Galamsey is concerned. Sebi, enyami na mebechere Eric Kwabna che Ababare vocabulary. But media, from where I sit, I will not call the president a conman. But I think that he has failed so far as the fight against Galamsey is concerned. There were people within the government today who pointed accusing fingers at Nana Addo-Dankwa Akufo-Addo. They pointed fingers at Baumia as and Kofwa Omo Eye Galamsey, and that they were the reason why Galamsey ain't me nyaye. The two are out of office now. They have been out of office for the past 1.5 years. And if the fight is still going on, are we being told now then that the president and his vice are involved? Or the Jubilee House or the presidency for that matter is involved? And then, do you think that anybody would have the boldness to say that it is a collective fight? Especially if Nipakrodi Nimensemwa, Felix Kwachi Ofosune, Samuel Nete George, and Sami Jemfimo Kahe in the past, in respect of Galamsey? Unim, it is obvious that people are dying because of this Galamsey. And the earlier something is done about it, the better. Well, here you are. Obedi said, "Wuti ubebi, where to borehole, e wofie," and that you are not bothered. But you forget that ukokrom kokoto fish, ukokrom kokoto vegetables, cabbage, and then kikaho. Do you know the conditions under which they were grown? Do you know where they were grown? Do you know the water that was used to water them? That is how serious the problem is. There has been, there are various signs that I now busame about organ damage in kikaho. And I was telling you that. I have not read a particular paper that establishes a causal relationship between Galamsey, but it is obvious that even without that,
2: Angel.
1: The chemicals in use, knowing what those chemicals can do potentially, are having an effect on the people living there. And I am sure that there are people in this country who voted for the NDC because of the promises that were made in respect of the fight against Galamsey. Ofu says anko foni bi ho ne ne omo hu de ekosu ya and they disappointed. would they not call the president a failure?

0: They will. They will. And so far as Galamsa are there, concerned there, is the hypocrisy of the average Ghanaian. We have left, your friend is saying, the few academics to be talking about it. CSOs, any media for more. CSOs need media for more. But respect to the media, and I was happy when somebody called and asked about that young lady who was stampeded.
1: Sobekaya. Yeah, Sandra. What?
0: And Ofre, the royal correspondent. And then Oma. And who asked him, the aqua see, and he said, hey, my prayers are with her. But I was going to make the point. Say, what has become characteristic of our media today? Or start a project, and or can't ask him 1, 2, 3. And no, no, no. Very few media stations. And a dear child could see its logical conclusion. Or can't 1, 2, 3, 4. And no, no, no. And a lot of the time, they do that to draw traffic to themselves. And could draw up the baby, I'll be doing no. Now, I'll be a quote unquote for want of a better word, I steal. What kind train traffic be brave you in the end? I know Angel is different. And I know if Angel is minded, if I say yes, I deny. And so I'm imploring you, say, when you take up a story, don't leave it until you results. The media are partly to be blamed for the present state of affairs so far as Galamsey is concerned. The civil society organizations. Mami Musao, in all sincerity, how loud the civil society organizations were in the past, Galamsey was them. Are they that loud today? Kwame, any battle? Mami Musao, question. Me say, CSOs, no. And then, are they as loud as they used to be back in the day, 2024, in the, especially in the round up to the election?
1: Oh, and if for Cali Bishop conference crowd, they said, Nanu, your master, I have a conference. So I'm crying every day they are on.
0: You have still not answered my question. Me say, the civil society groups, Wangana, Imani, oh, some groups, you know. Only me, I didn't say they were very loud on Galamsey. In 2024, and I only mean,
1: are calling for a ban
0: any state of emergency. Then in Kekan,
1: and ban the Omoja,
0: exactly. Calling for ban, 5 minutes. Caught me as the Edibeka and some for about the kind of things that are going on, even within the MPP today. And so, all my time, no, I'm also a no show, oh, show clock. I should not have all the time, leader. Yes,
2: my prof, sir, the crime Omoja, because Omoja said I'm in Kusiaga.
0: So they should come back and tell us.
2: Sir,
0: say, ferry, then we know you for who you are.
2: Okay.
0: When President Kufuor apologized to Ghanaians on the number of ministers in his government, having previously criticized the Jerry Rawlings government for the number of ministers in the womb, it earned him a lot more respect.
2: Yeah.
0: Because as it is, say Omuye Dinoma Mekan, they leave us to conjecture. They leave us to speculate. And the speculation is that they are in bed with the government today.
3: Angel.
0: I don't know if it's gotten worse, the expectation would be that Ombekasa more even now. Ombekasa Kusise Omube Muse Bibi Papa B Ekoso.
1: All right, Professor Ocha Demensani and no bon common meba namin we new patriotic party mu said the party no Ashanti region crammy misano misan executives the current executives no
2: crowd no co but mo ye can't mine and once a the back and forth with gold board minyante
0: gold board issues ninyano. It is obvious one thing that is accepted by both sides. The fact that there have been losses. Now it appears to me, say, and are the losses the fault of a friend saying Gold Board and as a Bank of Ghana? And the reference material, the IMF document, which document says, say, there's a loss by the Gold Board by the Bank of Ghana, but a niema weni, niema na okan wa semno, a niema Gold Board here. Majority of the as I sit here, the apparent lack of interest in your friend is saying, the substance of the issue, the matter about losses, no, maybe a free. And if there's somebody who can be held responsible, who should it be? And about a personal confrontation or fight, if you like, between Sammy Jemfi and Afeni Omaken. Me worry, you know. I have absolutely no doubt in my mind. Say losses akoso. As to where it should be placed, it is obvious that Gold Board had a role to play. Bank of Ghana had a role to play. It is the reason why we should delve deeper. There should be a team that looks into it and comes out to tell us, baby, cry this year. Not only with a view to punishing, but there is absolutely no doubt that that project is a good one. In 2022, Unim said UAE official sources about gold, free Ghana bar, 49.7 tons. Ghana official records, I think 10.2 is a 10.9. And it definitely there was a need to do something. Almost 30 years, withholding taxes, formalizing any kick on any edgema. And to go to see, yen ton of the price, I'm on the choir, but on a dear free or more. What I say? And no, and go for you, so those are accounting losses, they are not economic losses. And then, giga, I brofo to the average man on the street in chassis and anything. And Tanya Mano, and I went a properly constituted team at Nancy was how doing what a bit media bar. Media, my dean, I measure the Misha Kuku senior, and say, your friend is saying, you bear a deal with a team will be put together near your son. Then sometimes I get the impression, say, Sammy Jemfi is being paid back in his own coin. You know, he was very loud. What I say? Okay, can't Zimbabwe. And sometimes you get the impression, say, Sadie be fa, Sammy Jemfi, as opposed to say, fa, you have found yourself for saying you don't come on. People would want to talk about it more. It comes with the terrain. What I say? And my expectation was that he would have toned down on his vituperatives on your friend is saying, Afenyo marking. Unfortunately, Ababe, war of words, insults, the average Ghanaian does not benefit. What the average Ghanaian will benefit from? SAP, Benu, your friend is saying, committee, a better nurse, no mashishim. Na ni eme womni nyina omo famra yi ni asua bibia frim na omo a omo tim susu a efa omo hunu susu asua bibia frim se ekoko susu se be duru ba bia e wose ma obi punishment bia na de ama no.
1: Yeah, it's true, but honorable Mahama Yarika,
0: yes,
1: sir, loss se aye kan ho ase ama e benefit Bank of Ghana ni na dwuma nko an se wo ho na open for
0: yeah Kwame, with the rule I'm sorry I'm having to cut in. But there are losses, beba. But you ought to say, how were those losses occasioned? And on him, because it is coming from Mahama Ayariga, do you think that, in all sincerity, Mahama Ayariga could have come out to say otherwise? So there be losses. And losses now, but no, he cannot be saying that, given the kind of politics we do in this country. And he said, Frini, how bar? It's taken with a pinch of salt. And I only mean you, sir. Who feel say, young fan say, wana Jerry Ahmed, the deputy, minority chief whip. And now say, my part, and I can say, no, beka, my again. No.
1: But what kind of inflation as if say to me because of ABSR transaction, now my is inflation agent, maybe agent. Interest rate
0: name grammar inflation ni ngiga on ni ngiga on. The average man on the street, what is he feeling in his pocket? That's what's most important.
1: You admit the program is good, but there are some things
0: I doubt if there's anybody in the MPP today who says that program ni your program papa. Why would the MPP be rightly saying it was started by Baumia. It's a good program. And it's not make us say, and who he has a better say, if there are corrections to be made, those corrections are done. If there is a way to minimize losses, then we apply that route.
1: Okay. All right. Geisha Soap, nay, say, Uhiyebia, a 10 Ghana CD, for the lemon, the shea butter, the coconut 180 gram, no, a 10 Ghana cedis. And if you the geisha black soup, and you de chakuka kra, I can only 180 gram for 12 Ghana cedis. In TVCT, supermarkets, any shop will be a okwa, usi upe, geisha soup. Geisha is a gift from nature wrapped by geisha. Okay, so also ena enables microcredit sisi uhiye sikadi ya adia uhiya sikadi ya kre uniyeme bi airport ana o store na uye no edu mrebeo so uhiye sikadi ya credit uniyeme gumwa uhiya se obe free. 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Sir, my memory on a movie. Oh, mommy.
2: Kwame.
1: They say, I got 6 minutes.
2: I got 6 minutes. okay, so NPP, National Executives Election, now I weigh anymore. And no, and some of the doors, assessment on a different day after a day. Because you're cohort, the waiting into time. No, into the next 6 minutes, no. See, a cooker, a chairman for the party in the region. I know I'm call. Flag bearer, how a coach I cook a leadership party no, and me powerful for a canoe. The expectation with them,
0: me that's it. First of all, I have not had the opportunity to personally congratulate Chairman Kuka on his win. Now, it was obvious from the very beginning that Kuka was going to win. For me, I'm of a jantua, no, be winning. I think that initially. Amfajantua was contemplating so Obeko for chairmanship. Mm-hmm. Then he assessed the situation and realized that Koka edi enimu. And the atosu mi no na enye popularity contest no okwa akoye.
2: Right.
0: He had something I would know GD say party ni be benefited from. And indeed, there was no point in going to contest Koka when it was obvious Koka was going to win. Na the opeso oye de boa party ni in the region no will lose out because he's lost the election. Into a call for a friend is saying first vice.
2: Yeah.
0: I think that this is the best array of executives the MPP has had in a long while. Oshe Denis Kwakwa, very experienced. Francois,
2: yeah,
0: very experienced and intellectual power excellence. Except that I have told Francois and we are down for part for about 2 years near the D from one bowl every Monday to Friday. So that's how close we are. I've told him, sir, what I look forward to seeing an impact of the degrees and the qualifications, you know, the experience, the education he has had on his leadership as the general as the secretary of the party in the region. Or about 3 master's degrees or PhD and in a kick-out. But I'm one of the people who believes, sir, it is not in qualifications, it is not in certificates, it's about the impact you are making on the ground. The qualifications have a role to play. But you make nonsense of all the education you have had. Obisi ah, nese wasen kakoka bantem. Look, nyango ponjiche ni niema pepe. If everybody is kind to you, there's a tendency for you to take omo kindness for granted. e wo hoye so onye obi a oye rude onye kind nti obi baba ye o papa
2: then you appreciate na
0: weni so it was good that we had the kind of leadership we had in the past. Yeah, I will say it here and now. Won't to me a madam for or Yeminia, I thought won't to me and all. I have said this several times. He himself has acknowledged that. But I think that so far as Ashanti region is concerned, in this day and age, nene won't to me and then it was a Odi party. But sometimes what people fail to understand, there are people who may have supported his bid at a personal level, but it's not because they felt that he could do the job, but because of a certain relationship they shared, a certain loyalty that existed between Omumi and and you bet me a catcher and say, "Aye, I will go. Minyi ni se wune waso oye. Minyi ni se bet me a wene. Mensu media metu ama adi amin ti minye. Eni se me kwa bonti a kwe campaign ama se kofu fronso entu ma. Because I nyemi se juma no bet me aye. But cook ahead the way he has started. Of all the regional chairmen in the MPP. If there is one that is quote unquote most important, Ashanti region, of all the regional executive committees in Ghana, in the MPP, if there is one, who here ye pa Ashanti region, and I'm saying Ashanti region is the heartbeat of the MPP, and when you get it right, Ashanti region, has a rolling effect on all the other your friend is saying regions now. Akan, look at the way he has started, and I was particularly impressed with the immediately after he won Oko, Dr. Kokofu, and then Nikoshia, and then magnanimity, Kokofu Susu, demonstrated here, so he's ready and willing to help out. It was obvious Kokofu wasn't going to win because one, he came in late, two, there were people who were not too sure about the real commitment so far as position near concerned because no, they can't send Oko for general secretary, and when Yanko no Oba. Koka has started off right. His visits to council for his visits to patrons and Sanima, he's doing very well with his team. I just pray say any 9 day wonder. I just pray say. Nipa na akani nyina be was our level of commitment. In fact, leadership num no. Nipa na me nyet too sure about the assistant secretary, lawyer Chichi. Because na me nim no. But I've had opportunity to listen to him twice and I think I'm satisfied.
1: Okay.
0: He knows his onions and there's every indication so obekodenim. Now, even before we delve into the national leadership nene keka ho no. There are two things that makes a political party win an election. The force of the party in government. It's obvious that there are many faults with the present party in government. Oshe Galamsi, Oshe Sa 24-hour economy that was promised. Oshe, your friend is saying, rule of law, Semnen and Kekahua. But the second one, the package and the organization of the party in opposition. And there are people who asked me, on the second leg, is the party ready? And I'm sure with him, we would know when all the elections are held. Yeah, substantive leaders. But if Ashanti region leadership, you or money anything to go by, any the omo any anything to go by, there's a lot of hope. One thing I need and go for omo koto about for the national election, to be wary of. The criteria the chairman, it should be the same criteria. First vice, second vice, and third vice. And next, the team who was voted for as the chairman, Uniho, Chairman Bute, has had to step in. And he said, you see a criteria that is less stringent than the Chairman Bute. He's the party chairman now. Okay. I was set criteria, no, such that, say, Chairman Niho, vice chairman, step in. And he said, we have weighed him. He's equally fit to chair the party. Going forward, there are a lot of people who are coming in for this competition. But can you imagine what will happen, or what would have happened if the party had a mechanism? John Buedu, Ejakun, one of you, Afoko, Samikra, and there is one other. I'm only five. Can you imagine that party need to me harnesses? Uncle Fuadina say we here chairman, we here first vice, we are. we will not lose out on Sanko Funina or more ideas and ne or more a commodeba. Unfortunately, any sana system that I long to see a day when you bet me a yinko for. It's not always, it should not always be about an election.
1: Okay.
0: We should have the opportunity to select particular people for particular positions going forward. Thank you very much, Kwame.
1: Thank you, Prof. Professor Dr. Ochade Mensa. And I, you know, Ebo and Komono. As it can, wow, like.
0: Mami, we say, I Abribia, Medana, si wokukwem, but I should do this publicly. I had a secretary called Doris. When I was chief executive officer of Konfanoche. In fact, Meme Koyena, the previous CEO, not any secretary, I kept her there with me. And she's one of the reasons why I had some semblance of success.
1: Okay.
0: Ewo Konfanoche. Doris Nyamisha, no nyokese.
1: So I appreciate Jumao here, Edemao. Nyamisha, Ma Doris, where we are, Ubia. And in Ben and Enra, and don't crucial summer.
0: I'm talking about the executive director, Ghana Standards Authority.
1: Don't crucial summarize next.

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15: 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A sign by install a mammy. A machan no son. 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Now I can boldly say, bad the guitar satellite. A bunny decoda. 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And with bomadi ya na begata said light dia. And fen sa ya huwa baby bia. Ya chukwa wa report dance ship wukumase. 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And in a monk kwa mo 0556-287757. 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Bash digital satellite and I make him for my
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13: 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So when you run fear do what you are, Mfawun Shemubi.
17: Hey!
0: Doctor, I'm with the Nazan and a cobbler will be a woo.
1: Say, say, dear,
0: and quiet this trim.
1: I'm not even if you broom
0: and I was the diaba.
1: A year of garlic
0: or the hammer and sneer and what dear ye. And to so are you pay me.
1: And answer with natural hair.
0: And poor with dreadlocks and all.
1: And the yanya, your cobbler bishop, where ye tear.
0: Yet they are muzu hairful.
1: And the best threat anymore.
0: Senior bubu,
1: dear Emoha.
0: A bar at Chimfunyaraba. I you would see.
1: I'm a woman to me for natural hair and nonsense.
0: And it's in me a who I cheer boss one
1: or beyond it's in me a bunch of one chair one
0: solution.
1: And yeah, I'm so helpful.
0: Cosmetic shops in Bia
1: and Biwaho
0: need to do a move.
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0: I'm so helpful.
1: Who I been.
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22: Alright, good morning.
23: Yeah, good morning. Brasson, first off, and Eba. Don Summer and the entire team no. I am ready for today. And midweek and the same pinoa and Eba said the unimun as usual. And Crawford Manson Sam, a good year on Sam, and I say if he's Sam Pinoa, I will pronounce on a pay, Oberte, and Sam T. Yada say, Emoche, Emoquaba, na ye more angel in the morning, Timno, and so Abaso, I won't come out, and also Timmy Acoso and T. Yabacoso, na yada sekakra, na fea tears a quantum ponymo, and Che Don Summer, ebe take over Grandmaster, and also Bashasia, Nea J, Amanonin Semino, and so Edia Mount. Midi Edi Mauku, midi nasia ma buafo, na ya yentempa, the story sinji na, and so Edi Abama Renfise, this weekend, and a Ghana Premier League, and so Shasye, Oko Amanonia, all the major leagues, you know, and ya Shasye, among for enjoy games, you know, and our beloved Ghana Premier League, and so Shasye, this weekend, inti, yada hunsem pinua, and so Ebe Breo, but therefore nasia ma buafo, na ya nyentensi kwantimponu emu, midi Edi Mauku do. Yes, I say our Bash digital satellite as we are here. Yeah, not Bash, I say. Bash, I say. So, we pay decoder. No, we install it. Say, FA. Say, we hotel. Say, be a guest house, restaurant, or game center. Our self fair Bash, no, ba. Ebe installation, no, Eddie Amawo. Or no, and a bebwao. Now, package our panel. One second. Ope, so, nya. now or they enjoy football and answer or they enjoy a movies and entertainment. Bibi up sorry here no offer basha or beba no abesato come on oh so dear na person recharge and so beba abe what you might at amount bash our brepo junction here our ship mu kotoko junction wa obeti my friend oh our 0200 050 848 and answer 0556 287 7757 now on a bash digital satellite Atre enkomo yakoso da se dia na yenko medima fo herbal clinic yade yapa entibase yade yebetena wo so na epese agye 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obin phase 1 gardens he ya aha o dear friend no ye hu say oba 0551 882177 and I say 0534 882523. Now Adriane Pahat, Oma Seville, come on. Now what did you aboard with your ma? Now also what to me? Aqua Nimpa, now sign it here. Now and I see a Pinoa and come on. Let us form say your partner for life. And no, and I was out that so mattress papa over that so now after ball tembia now hunam aye uye. Aye, let us form. Your mattress be ne boa fo. 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Let us form. I say your partner for life. Now Betano phone come on a cosopa. I simple and opaya ubetimenya 2000 Ghana. And we are welcome bonus. Oh the anna say Betano Ube create account no. Now verify every detail. And who say ampa bibia fine. Now why your first deposit? Upon your first deposit no amount welcome bonus are 2000 Ghana cedis. And we are Betano adia. Omudia different, and no, Kosopa, Udinswa pa, now Sika Abetom, Omoye regulated by the Gaming Commission of Ghana, and decided that gaming can be addictive, and to beware, 18 years plus, na, and also NSAD and Komono, and so at your Shamo, Yamo Shamo Abaso, yeah, Shamo say, Sawope building materials at all, for instance, and Ope O site, now here blocks, Ayajuma, say 5 inches, and 6 inches, Ope solid, and as a hollow, a pavement blocks, and Ope. And now here, quarry dust, aya juma, o panya, aya plastering, and awoye, o chop blocks, and fre, shamo, real estate, oba seville, come on, opaya. 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Maybe be able to find glow washing powder. You be see Nioma. You the glow washing powder. NSA about time. And you school for. You nina a fitter for carpenter for. You be see Nioma. You nina central for. You nina you see Nioma. I Noma. I will be able boom. Nemom. I have a glow washing powder. I come up. Who the see Nioma? Anonam. 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And a sansu sham, nyomane wa, Jack, udia gra u spray o kra. 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Mi chame Brighton. And to once to Brighton glow washing powder and the edge. Yes, Yamra Bantama High Street Neso. Aho and a Jeffrey Praise Computers. Ewo and a pay baby awo here laptops and our desktop computers. Aya Juma say yes school say yeah hospital and then still she be invert. Ajuma be a computers here. Abakam Brabona who here be crowd fear a school for no project work and omu here laptop namodia ye obiamra Jeffrey Praise Computers Bantama High Street Neso. The machines are your original. Jeffrey President, no dear, met me out test it. Ne laptops no AHT, ne battery so hot day. And then the stock bar on Yeraso, anti and check, none in your master. The beer or goose, all qua or benny. Jeffrey Praise Computers. Why would you saying so? Repairs, no updates, upgrade beer, yeah. We hear security cameras, no install it. And also here, network accessories beer. Jeffrey Praise. Or Bantama High Street, no so, or ben GMTC. Obet me a freno. Aye 0244-026203. And I say 0502-747579. Now one Jeffrey Praise. Atchen komo. Na bibia koswaye kama. Yes, if we sadia yanko TK Buache ho. Yes, TK Buache Ventures. Our doom, yes, obe Malcolm wa. Our Premper Second Street Neso. Abaso here cables. Aye Juma. Aye tropical cables. And aye certified. Mr. Opa. Maninyo asim here. So I say, construction is very expensive. 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And ti aye idea aye very very key idea. Oda dem na fe won chance ya wa boss wo sika bebre no na enunu ni ade a ma Venus roofing one omo mount roofing materials no say yeah aluzinc standard plain sheet and say aluzinc standard coated sheet 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And yet, our busing Abraham Junction Summit Hotel opposite wa and our buffer next level lounge in the wall. But every midweek and a weekend biano buffer night club ne ekoso at a strippers ba at the bia koso come up. I'm penning for energy. I have fray odogu unitim ne ba na ye hochi and your table come up oba na bibia come up. Our honomo. I'm on number ye. I have 0536 930121. 0536 930121 and we have buffer next level launch. 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Obabuao, now what to cry. So, Don Summer.
3: Mago, let me be able to call
23: there. Oh, now go pardon my penny.
3: Sir, my boss, Dr. Ademan Zaba.
23: Yes. A few minutes ago, and I owe Jai Wako.
3: It's me, Kemon, no, Kwan, I know what your office for.
23: Okay, me many boss are home studio entrance. Timi nimse
3: political office.
23: That's right. And I say bia ni busy schedule you know.
3: Facebook ni suse sian me unse. Ah say na boss wo studio. I na timi en timi
23: late. Oh, last week kra obedi nkomo.
3: Okay.
23: And this week fantastic. Good. Means what so them.
3: Me messi no so odi nkomo na me messi a ehame.
23: Yeah.
3: And then me car no me yes service binti na me ticket.
23: Settings no.
3: Me TNA din say me monitor proceedings there. Me kwa ku ti me unzo ma post to Facebook o. Go o ye deep. Ye kan ko ko ye deep. Eh o man mu ha
23: untimi
3: nyi nipa be e yi a onfa Dr. Ocha Demens and
23: Yeah.
3: It is wo din komo no me ntie bia.
23: Mm.
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etimenya and son etimia fi omusausa and etimia cost Chelsea for no ye be start season a transfer window ni bia no no more players makoma ko 41 Emma for the truth just a multi two teams me and one. Cecilia make us a Chelsea at home. Emma 27 and a known Etimia Kaumania Sassi Kenina and son Etimia Firua. Yet this our story, no, and son Etimia Truth. I see Chelsea for no. Yet we transfer winter now main objective and it is our goals and it's a and us a young closing a transfer winter no. Not Chelsea and your squad. Ometimia compete for the league. Not Chelsea and your squadra. Omu aye strong. Chese no. Ebe tume boy Chelsea team no. Ema no mason netimia kosinti no. Ebe ses omu ton enzo kurana. Ewa sem omu nya squadra. Ometimia compete. Ano. Eni ebusa Chelsea for ni se na. Mujiri se. Enzo ekwa emu entimia ntobi ama. Eni tino. Matimia achieve mu goals. Matimia achieve mu dreams. Eni mu objectives ana. Chelsea for se ane. Oma achieve even though Omentimi and to Obian Fanama and from now it has a transfer winter and no etime course in Tene Chelsea forcing Oma objectives no Oma so outreaching Omu goals Omu outreaching Nama Noma and from Etime and Kosua Yadin was some there to the Chelsea and Inra and it has a Noma course Chelsea a better way Yen Towe, Yabeto way and Hunsam and from there just a Bebrenin and say not Chelsea at Ton Aya Enzo Amanako Tianye Facebook Kunusua, John of Facebook Kunusuenon. Abasa, Mokotan Kwan Yasina Mujia Tinia, Ubetimania Biaka, Gentia Chelsea, Antimian Tor, a year player, and non Etesa Enra, and son Antimian Fanamano, and was so ye was soon out here, Emanomasu Etimia Cosi initially no, and run of Passabres and Mercatel say, a year two players and a Chelsea at Tagate, Sir Omoton, a year Enzo, Emanuka, Omitimu Bakum, Ababa Baku Edikain, a year Manu Kone. 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Because Abranton or your integral part, oh, and Timnim, and then the team now was just an own team in Kofobia, and it is an own team in Phobia, Madia, and you can Newcastle, Omotono, Emmanuel Etime, because our time no, not Chelsea, added 61 million, and your Cotton, and no Ayatas, Roma, and Nimsa Ombasomoto, Omuyan Ombasomodata, Roman, T. and Omukase, Sam Mutias, 61 million, no, Nasamoton, 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chess 0 poor and manuko and sana omo so let him to Eric Lira and so let him at Dinapa and Omo decided say Omato Florin Balagon and your ma Everton Timno and it is out there in a Koso and you mirror no and a better just say Florin Balagono
wakwa kufeli ni marika ewe ewe.

0: Ebasano na I was say omoton lamin and so edema Chelsea and it omutia se aye balogon and tinyan kodia aye dea or somutomba kwedeniko and intinum omatisi kaneso edia free 70 million initially omubo 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almost from Latimi and by Emma Biaswetina Kosokama. Na Yase Everton Fona Omekase, Balogon, FL in Medicals, and Intinum, Omuntimin Tonono, Omofri Balogon, Dianono, Enomoko Manchester San Komokofa, a year Chase Sexy, Adinaba, and a Manchester Forecast, a young ton, and to Manchester Forecast, Omuntono. Na Everton for young will say, eh, Radia, ye, diasemuo, and it no, ye no bin fanny madia, adentina balogon, a woman's our family medical casino, with a young co, near Sanko Fanimera, na o messia came 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Because Zinia di and Tonus Ruama and Intinum Balogono and was here in a quick near Sino and Inti Satan Everton. Efra Chelsea Cassassam return our plan Monaco, Obufra Monaco Cassassam no, and a Monaco so etina so say, ah, Sir Balogon Bekodia, and a Lamin Camara near Tonai, and one of Musukofre Chelsea said, yeah, sorry, Yanyan Ton, a year Chessel Lamin Camara, and Famamon, and Tisasitina, sometimes in Lamin Camara so Equan Medicasu, or Yan Medicasa, or non, Ariane Musa, Yamia Tuma, or Yan Medicasimua, and Tikadia Batukram and I travel by London, Emma. No maso let him across a hoa and a monaco for the Fred Chelsea said that be a ton and yeah because Balogun Eco de Winya said Yabaton Lamin Camara and some etimidama Chelsea Emma no maso etim across the South Time no not Chelsea and so what time say Ombe from Manchester City, Akatom Sayasremo, Lamina Yatoni Yanano, Intesian Ton Enzo and Famamo, but as the first woman here, only a professional club because I didn't know Yanua Dianue. What you say, Salvato, Oberto de Anne, who he has said, I will say Sabacato and Tomasa, William Tomon, Tomon, Tomon Fanunco, Emma Chelsea, Eja Enzo, Edima Manchester City, Emma Musaye, Emma, Aya Monaco, Ecole, Aya Jesse O'Reilly, and Jim, Editor Salamin Camara, Edino of Emma Nomasu Etimeco, William Diana Mebaye, Sad Time now, Aya Jesse Chelsea, Enya Lamin. 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Now, almost from Per Eric Lirano, on us went to Myanmar, Lamin Camara and called. 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When him so much ever ho. 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Omenima Quatims and Emma, Omea Players, and Isa, Ebedum Rebino, Ebehajem, and Lamin Kamara, and Ismail Assar, Emuva, Amasinon, or some man for him, or say FIFA him, and yes, sir, and your crying boss. And family, the net dossing, I can't feel and cable come Manchester for us so. My you for Ryan Aitinori, you know. Says Man City forecast say omun fa no loan na omun fa obligation she management for the www obligation the www yeah pay option bia near the na kwa so obligation and it na Manchester for no o man ton aha nti ya sempa and some the dos boss and some the dos about the MFC tina the more na beba tina na the more na beba
1: ai na the account ye nche na
0: kra kra yeah hunya pa hunya pa
1: Na metie dia governor deba Africa ha players transfers no omudni piepie mu no akese ni bi ni key ones Young Diamond Efra Ivory Coast Leipzig to Real Madrid 125 million Ayub Buadi Lille to Man City 100 million Carlos Baleba Brighton to Manchester United 60 million. Yes. 60 to 70. Elman Ndiaye, Everton. Yes. And also Everton to Manchester City. 65 million. Nicholas Jackson, Chelsea to Aston Villa, 65. Ibrahima Mbaye, PSG to Aston Villa, 55. 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Afe Bozumana Traore, Hoffenheim to Newcastle United, 50 million. Mamadou Sangare, Lens to Brentford, 48 million. Mo Salah, Liverpool to Trabzonspor, free agent. Ghana ni bi enim. 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
2: 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Oh, Facebook. 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Na unia and wubi. Mami Shah CM Free Chelsea. Quality, Eddie Kind, the rundown, no, Abba, DAC between Lamine Kamara and also Enzo Fernandez. It deals, no. Now, can we rate Chelsea for a transfers now? Before the Enzo Fernandez deal, now can remember Chelsea 10 over 10. Before Enzo Fernandez deal, no. Now Chelsea transfer and can remember 10 over 10. The entire member Chelsea transfer, no, 10 over 10. And they say the strategic signings are omoye and also the sales are almost aye. So transfer and yet omo di omo bankwa omo who say pushy out, no. The dead wood, no. Players now when say omo plans, no. How about to me push your out and see a very, very important. Chelsea to me make it very good sales. Abra, Ubenya, Abra Tefreno, Andre Santos, Nicolas Jackson, Ubenya Delapmo, Trevor Chaloba, Tariq George, Magui Munina, Magui Munina, Eddie Free Team Nim. Omo Amusubam, the strategic signings, Emiliano Martinez, an Europa League winning keeper, World Cup winning keeper, Copa America winning keeper. With Premier League experience, Oba Bishim, Abra Chelsea for now identify say their goalkeeping position, you know, a little bit shaky. And see what the an experienced goalkeeper and Abba Bishim. Center back one so who say they need another player so was a Premier League proven. And see they went to Crystal Palace, Maxence Lacroix, and Omudina Babishim, a very good box defender, a very good channel defender, also to me dominating the individual duels. Omu say attacking line also. And so much me reinforce so and almost had the Morgan Rogers about the same a fantastic player about to me make a difference in terms of the final third. It is strategic signings where just yeah no and so to me boy team no strategic signings no about to me so had the experienced players now just the buying in Dan Warbeck and Henderson and so at the almost strategic signings no it's not a transfer any the boss player can yeah 10 over 10 answer. Eddie Amati, my friend in Chelsea. But the entire year 10 over 10 and for Chelsea. Chelsea for Eddie Enzo Fernandez, Echo Manchester City. No, a man to me, I'm finding a replacement. I'm an Amma Michelle. It's from a 10 over 10 transfer window. They say Chelsea transfer, no, about best 6 over 10. From a 10 over 10 transfer window, they say about 6 over 10. Because, oh, pushing out an important player. I did not come Manchester City while finding replacement. I'm an arm, Michelle. Now, Enzo Fernandez here and I'm so be free Manchester City boss player. Nyene. Now, Kachas bet me finding replacement in it that even before the deadline day, they want to burn off equity. Alex Scott won't come on. I'm on in Amhua, Omanfa Lamine Kamara, Ninamhua, and a one or two bureaucratic issues be Amadino and to me happen. Everton James Garner, now I hear too late. It's pushing out Enzo Fernandez. Now I'm finding a replacement. I'm on Bishima. I hurt him. No. But I mean, no, didn't come to see a Chelsea midfielders in here. Central and defensive midfielders are more. And here, Kaisedo, when you knock against Arsenal, you need to cross your best 30 and on 30. Romeo Lavia, in as much as two games, why you impressive? No. Last season, you know, the injury record, now you know, no. It's in the individual quality, no. Two matches were impressive. But so bet me do one year two Romeo Lavia so for 38 games in the Premier League must play a bad thing because they ain't in the injury record. Now we can say the floor, only Lavia free one, Reece James, fullback, and you didn't bomb midfield. Fullback, oh, and you didn't bomb midfield. Now we Reece James free one, Valentin Barco. Only Premier League experience as a midfielder. The Premier League experience was as a left back at Brighton and who called ball around by 10 games per. As a midfielder,

Don me that say na abany minim so ya we say ti say kotoko omo matches obuaso no mebo na minim say wenya santi ye na don say wenya santi ye na na say omo muti ne nim say de ana say say won no mebo matches a don kotoko supporters ah opanyi a ye freno Solomon Ofusuwari and Ashanti Regional Circles Chairman Alexander Menu. I think they don't, they have a lot of work to do. The NT Americans and they don't. They be a kind of to supporters, baby, I be Kubiano. Omo. Na don't, the new opportunity ya. Ye share board, na na board, no tone is afraid. And some trophon. We plan to omo for the club na. Nanke be fe, nanke be anwa. So this season is that he got to be an opportunity but overcan is the National Sports Authority America say jumedie na idea show monza no na me anim ko omo nim di omo ye so omo nim di omo ye a me nya show say ke bedu state aye du sisi a me obi be ka chere me say omo ni fans omo be ye omo adwuma a me nyi sa nipa ni because omo no mo wi opanyi oda no ya mbofo anka or granting interviews, Odin Komo. There's no way, there's nowhere. I work and say, your mom sika and my mom find your edge. So, me, I believe, sir, I'm going to be somebody about Yan or Munya or Madrid, sir. I'm going to I am trying to say, sir, don't. Obuas supporters who are going to go for the by recent years, you want to go to Anamu. I call Obuas. Now, it wasn't encouraging at all. Apart from on the field of play, don't. Or, even stance him because who check Baba Yaya Obuasi ya Baba 15,000 and I be a 12,000 iti Baba Yaya be 40,000 na jese unya Baba Yaya poe chikura mi enu ni nina akwe iti mi ma ewo that is Lenclen Sports Stadium iti omu a omu di supporters neni no I think say omu we juma kesie aye so omu ye anye radio su nkomo their core mandate is to mobilize the supporters. Said don't bet me about stadium more, about the chest stadium more, Emma. Don't you? Football na ebo no. You can say, sir, open your shop. I'm going to make a count one more scam at the four. But don't say the American. Uti omu komo di emua. They believe, sir, without the support of the club, which they believe, sir, match day revenue. As you bet me abo ano. And no ama, ebe du ebe don. Omu sabajine. So, bichidi, say about the time I had been there, but don't oh compare Obuasi bare 4 or 5 years a coin the way I need sit here and now the way a coin sit here. Who you be? Why you support club no? Now person support to club now. Me yes sure say don't Obuasi kono a bare had been sir again. Even the way I think club person was born the game no. Don't me just say Obuasi a bare appropriate for him than Baba. Looking at how the two pitches are because I will check it. The state of Baba, any antum crani here, sir. I'm more matches were done. I believe, sir, Nankobe bre in playing the game he want to play. So, a blessing in this, guys. Sometimes, and you may say, Esia, you are not doing hard, but Bijiris is about the right time for them. But one thing they have to also know, sir, now, and you're more crani, about 2-3 years, I'm not American. Now, any team be a Premier League club. Now, they are going to meet Obion also, any home. Grounds are also a Premier League lab. And you as good or for phone. It's done. I had the amigini sense of cotocophono every year. But media no pay. I dear Cassia Palmeria. I hear Solomon Fosuari, chairman for the circles. No, and Alexander Menu, Ashanti Region chairman. No, say, Oman for Quembiaso. Now, at least cotoco first game. No, don't. Oman Yashi Crano, at least 2/3 of capacity now. Obuasele Nkleno, ebeti miyayema. 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Because venue na ankasa, a neutral ground. Club biye bebe biya ano. So hundi yoye kakre biya. They will make sure I'm between the court. But it is one thing I'm beginning to say, don't ask me any. Don't. Up to now, maintain, sir, opinion, don't. Your friend, Karim Zito,
ababonte one

0: 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somewhere on tikromwa on free he has seen wisdom in its infrastructure a play a pivot important role in football because in infrastructure nya the obetia kura ni bia don anya de obehu but I'm quite disappointed me hu ade bia Infantino aka o se kete na administration ayo obi o many team fa they like to get om infrastructure no war and I say infrastructure ade ehia om pa menye show so panyin no onim de oka but wonim about one ebeto no Ghana beto na aba ade ama Infantino. So you say some of these things. But say Kwanani buy a kuwa mwa. Aba shop pitches and see a kawa. And it's a simo bien and okay, fine. Bijitum, a be a cat. Baba across for stadium. And you under the effi. But you musa said wrong. Oh, yeah, no craft you are pram pram. I know a effi in Adiano. Your infrastructure at the same wall. Are we having good infrastructure to train our players? Your team score campina. Mechanics not teams are. Send a yan city. To open your mouth to say, sir, your football ne koso, make Infantino, sir, under 20, a man qualify for World Cup, under 17, and 20, yam to yamu and samaketa. Open ye, me jiri sir, FIFA, jmana awoyeno, as I was winning the awoye open ye. But if you know what you are doing, you will not tell Ghana, I am my football, open World Cup, and tama ne me man kwe enkobino, ne mayeko, ne under 20, any under 17, I qualify for World Cup, and 20, I am some more and I say market. Yeah, I took one. You can see a football no is not in a good state. There are a lot of things happening. And you're my hardening. And see, I'm in your opportunity. Now don't move in coma. You best throw me. Yeah, I see. Because your football no quite an echo form. And infrastructure some gradient. Wangagangamas also. Because from a super print form no, BBN no don't equate. You are 2 years steady. Battery. And I'm a case I know they are buying. Aye musa sa pram pram e de na akoso nti Infantino mama okasa e du ba bia omo ma ground to den reality na omo okasa du ba bia don omo nya abutre na ya eti anu yenim se ye ni omo akoso ekro mu anu don sama enye papa bia na eti wo anu
1: say briefing no mo de ama
0: but don briefing bi wa tem ya yes but it's wrong it is a wrong briefing they've given him e wrong don ya eti anu a wa wunim ye infrastructure na ye ni omo wan papa ben na ye but you even insult us.
1: And you can.
0: Oh, some make us
1: say.
0: Debbie. Bounty, make us say. Once we are a class post stadium, keep causing an abide. Ah, but make up from prom now. Anyway, Nian Wayo. And to own your briefing way. Now, Brony, the home you are on Casacake. Your ma briefing, I make sure, say, I didn't have a canary papa. Who can in area under 20 qualify for World Cup? And where's your barbasso? Any under 17 and ma. Enti, I say, about one of them, you vote to 90. I just want to praise you. But yeah, it's Yandi in himself. You know, my course will come a football. It's not in a good state. And you know, my it's on your opportunity to know the or bet me up for a basso. But how do you football to turn on the adon? I tell you, you mubi, you beka your adjun, and you're Infantino. Your football is not in a good state. Since I cat, it take you over 7 years. Minimum, probably be a cat. I bet me, I guess, why are you a football? Don't echo so. Your football no, and your papa be out.
1: Enra, sorry, dear.
0: Yes.
1: So, penny be a free program.
0: Okay.
1: I know the Robert Manson.
0: Mm-hmm.
1: Goalkeeper Robert Manson.
0: Yeah.
1: Now they cancel.
0: Yes. They are foot one or their man. A foot two. Me who say, we are 10 times a man for church or my venture, and I say, oh, hey. Oya ma van veka ni omane dine ni msisi. Pada on sheyi. Don. 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Oh se star dom do. 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
1: Ye ni abira e kanse. 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
0: 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No mese star dom no.
1: Star dom be.
0: Don asa yo nye star.
1: No van veka ne be mono. E yo bi comment or pass e. Se.
0: A won fe no.
1: Enya wa nkan ho fe ba do person change say this is how a man who is ka wo ma. Omu say we a nice guy like fun. Enti Van Wyk asem di eni.
0: Ba me media no be so di eni different from list to di eno.
1: Van Wyk no sorry o tete paps
0: on. Oh debi debi debi debi debi me uno. 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Onso su master ma ye and we fro. Ba onso su master do di run him. Don. Yes sir, baby on them be bo ajo so. But we dwuma nkasa wo ye no. Which is football. Onko World Cup na bo sumi mienu ma. Na se afi na wo Thanksgiving. Thanksgiving sudi me we na nkai asori them. It also so many more anymore. What we are done? Omo yo yo drum no. Sankro phone ah. And a jet off from. Omega so one more break. Because we check here football aka omo no. Yen yen ni pa. Arabia no so sa. It's a sign engine and a motu ni.
1: Maybe say me tie the has phone na. Ye be ko walk up na ye bo walk up. 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Maybe say me tie the omo episode mo kan fa we. Boys be war street in so. Bese mi ti omo comment about this. 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
1: 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Omuche season nasi in South Africa. 0-0 against Stellenbosch, 90 minutes. Against Kruger United. Omu wini 2-0. And also 90. Richie Bay, omu bo 1-1. 90 minutes. Lamontville, Golden Arrows. And also omu bo 0-0. 90 minutes. Against Orlando Pirates. Omu lusu game no by 2-1. 120 minutes. And after match, Biawe ni retina 7.1, 8.3, 7.2, 7.1, 8.2. 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
0: A typical example. Because don sa biana. Asare wono. E nipa ne koho. But sa area wono. Aho ye sensitive. Because merrymaking. Ah oh yeah. Ah, what the one more? Just say yo no. Sometimes some chaos no. Don't you know? In free who ho neba who? Because maybe I what you know? What do for ho? What time for so? Ebi wo ho? Ah, ebi a unim. And this some chaos no. If it's not trigger from somewhere, and now who table now what you know? It will trigger from some table. Kete kaya na a luta continue. Obi a kobi. Into hona it me prefer ho chop. Let's have one. Oh, Zalino. Yeah. Enti,
2: Fine. A good nipa dey ho sometimes.
1: It's so pee.
2: It's so pee.
1: Obi kura pee bear 10 times. Yeah. But who dey na abandon?
2: Yeah. See, Asari so concentrate.
1: Obi be injured.
2: I know say among 4% bia or mo tapi ho ne stardom no mo so dey generate sika bi wo mo so pub ne ade. Oh, we say kwa nya kwa wo.
1: Yeah.
2: Adwuma hye tire. Hey, I a business.
1: My manager, we know. Your goal of what so more is say Wednesday lunch special.
2: Yeah, don't know Wednesday and Sunday.
1: Oh, fantastic.
2: Yeah, I want to say Sunday. I want to say Wednesdays and Sundays. I'm going to say month for a new local.
1: That's a lunch.
2: Your goal. Yes. Lunch.
1: 12 o'clock.
2: Oh, I'm going to say 11 o'clock.
1: Okay.
2: 11 o'clock. All about that. I'm going to say 11 to 4 p.m. Now, I'm going to say I'm going to say 4 any aponche light soup pa aponche na pampa mu bon de na so den e wo poni mu o me de bon pa light soup correct pa any fufu obenya 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
1: okay eh wo ye gola hotel eno no fra ho jo run about back plus 2
2: yes
1: usane ya wo be popo na ko plus 2 no go right
2: on the right
1: wo din wo kwese ho a Lion obey you.
2: What do you be?
1: And I'll free plus two and so bar. Sane ban.
2: Yes.
1: Banas wa.
2: Omo Johnson.
1: Yeah. Banas obsitua.
2: Anna, you left.
1: No around.
2: One side cry.
1: Yes. Tiwa de bia. Nes kwesia de bia. And we are drian in a year. So good in a way.
2: No, me and Saromuny. Almost our live band pa. Live band. I was pa. Just and you have some ketwa
1: no weekends
2: oh ni na yes adana Wednesdays and Sundays
1: hey na live band sa
2: live band set you
1: did there we any more
2: yeah no on the live band or your there born high tempo
3: and
2: you dey perform depend on the timing no
1: nice
2: so your Gola hotel don't some numbers no ha obetimi afre bia mo pese mo call lunch ni ade mo fre your Gola hotel
1: see
2: na cry Wednesday so it means and e koso by now 11 no to a pop
1: anti
2: ekoso so don your Gola hotel for non bani you betina fre 0202 0202 75 75 45 45 45 0202 0202 75 75 45 45 45 and 0544 0544 34 34 15 15 55 55 0544 0544 34 34 15 15 55 55 yes your Gola hotel
1: do me dance mago nani yentio
4: don good morning eno anwumre me da no ana menya daache se me sada tie interview aketo kreku ne Michael Tiaji eyeye no and me tie interview ni ye no question ba kwa Tiaji Michael senior ma busa ne se third term na amamfo bimo start omo kan obekwa na se wonko eno tie curtain koma wo dina wonti man kan straight se obekwa anas wonko ba ne koma odi nyina ne se time you drew her or general. So it means when you see the piece of a call and as uncle. But me shut time in a swa. I think, sir, a car bears a 1 year near Kotwaba. Last year, and as a next year October and 8 years and the last 4 years, you know, and as a 4 years then a nimno a beson. So or just a year to decide so be quite as one but can some get a kind of so or jin who means unya obeko. Because mama example Nancy Abasa Ghana for be more at the High Court say President of Ghana, His Excellency John Mahama, almost all called third term. I'm a busa John Mahama, President say, Mouth will be more say, almost all called third term. Now, what do you say? His Excellency can he play, say, or no, or none you know that, so be called third term. The tenor of office, you know, a best this particular year, and as a next year, a swan will be John Mahama, President Mahama say, or you know who that, so be called third term. And I'm making emphatic. A man for being person oko. But now dream with your say and can't plan because the tenor no ebe wey 2028. But what you get in seminar or say onyan dwene ho. It means onye obekọ. But don na me din komo bi. On say utie most of football for an ankasa. Omo se ket e adwuma pa. So your baby ebu say you leave when the applause are high. Say cat in so here juma pa na e bona baso dia. Do e bayan ko unsi fombo ko. Ne mfa no refer the next GFA president. Because the cat be bia no. Ye bo lawyer enter ti say. Ne mere so. Ye 1 2 3. Cat want me anye. So if say football for this we say, o ye juma pa dia. Then ubetima firi ho at the time a nkofo no mo so ye adwuma no ube resign and asa ube ko nko ta term no no wasi form ne hu se ah cat wo ye adwuma e so to aso but o ko de oba no ye beka se ah na cat wo 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the third term. One ket has spent 7 years as JFA president. National teams, you know, o men are running by air for the government. O ko ready the duty of the AFA. They are responsible for the local football and the women football and all the division games. They are in charge. Their core mandate, you know, hey, ho. The national teams, you know, man, I'm running. And we are cat administration now. As our main interest, you know, any or more core duty, you know, so. So, how crown my failure in the first place? Because Jeff Eddie can make an example, or Casano. So, Blaster Bo Gamer, your promotion, or more, yeah, FA Blaster Games, you know. But their core duty, no, eh, the local football, no, and eh, they kept more duty. Promotion wise, since I kept the Bible in 8 years, ni, mami, one season, ah, you promote to local league, no, up to now, me will be. So, on promotion wise, don't, on my failure, ho, again, you tell me, sir, for best partnership, ni at this can be say, you rebel promotion for the local league, you promote to league, no. So on promotion kwano don ya failure ho in the first place again yen san shade bi league na ebo no sponsorship wise the main objective and as a league na come say no don kese pomu pa no e the premier league no the past 2-3 years ni you need headline sponsor a ono na sponsor premier league bi ni ho last year a ban support ye this year a ban support. So it means Ghana as the leg na nkasa eh the main leg na F4 no eh no beti na ho ho mo no you need any sponsor at eh, that leg na so where hell has sponsor for the leg. So on that the FA has failed. Aside that sama you read the pictures here your boss o El Ghana say premier leg no cost dia hodo eh the park hodo go and check how are born any fair and no no the core duty of the FA to make sure say clubs be a pitch a bear come and you tina matima kote club lances a boardwa. They are in charge of the pitches. Omo intima pitch no a new standard. Beate committee, yet you omoka day in day at Bade Fi. Omoson timinya mu duty. Emma clubs no. And timinya must said ye. Ah, pitches no, a be a kama. Don't on that pitches concern. Eh de bakwa. Ya kam wasa mama broni and a South African ni ebenuachi ebe kate gana for say. And ni anuma bia. Don't and enko ye. Don't officiating. Go and check the number of teams here or more company about officiating. For Makasia, Kotokwane Asamo, Ebesi or Mwa, or Muba, Nansenya, a company officiating. Accra Lions, Obere, or Kanwasam, Hoho United last season, or Kanwasam, Kotokomo, a company officiating. Hasamo, a officiating. Don't officiating a the key member of the football. Yabobo, Kotoko Jaha. Ha jina ha omo ya big in that you know so referee any game na ye timi mo ball no so officiating wise every season biano clubs e company about officiating don security how many times and your book games here and tokwa AC Park so last 2 years e bi si wo isuatre e mo bi wuye or security wise do e ko so don aside that your ball league games here timi timi kasa ma twem ho nimo biem ebisi ye ni 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the FA no e ye local league no don e nimo bi o e sisi a katim entim tu wana mo so o ye esco member football person now catch me say Ket eye juma. Inti market enko te tema. It's good. Or bere fundamentals ni bi. And if you say, Captain Young wuna wo ye no, for the future. But mi bisa say, dear benefit. Ana efe fono, a benefit e, wo the local league na, don, ye ka wase mi. Mi nko na se timis, mi ka mi ko wo diya, a diye beti. But mi ka local ni kwa. 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So the whole year our local league in Kwano. Now catch him say, Ket a year, Juma, Ket in Twaswa. Don't man, I'm a Twabano. 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So a bar, I'm a sunch ray.
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2: 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So, weye birthday, I free... the MD Edema Nyameba Blocks and Construction Honaba. I say happy birthday and confirm Honorable Abubakar Sadiq. Honorable Abubakar Sadiq. Oye Ahafo Ano Southwest Constituency DCE. Yes, ntine aye honorable DCE ni birthday. Into honorable Nyakupon Shao. Na on count hona on mouse. 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
1: Jay-Z. Senior Edro Seto.
2: That's right.
1: Hey, Chico.
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1: Obia. I take powers and so I'm doing Oma discharge and all.
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1: What no one could
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0: akwa ena sewe ni baba wea oti mechiri hei omenye na haka ahubi. 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
4: In your neighborhood, there's someone who gives without counting the cost. Someone who lifts others when they fall. These heroes connect people to hope. As MTN marks 30 years of being a force for good, it honors Ghana's everyday heroes. 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